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2: 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This is where I heal my hurts.

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This is my church. This is where I heal my hurts. For tonight, God is a DJ.

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1: W.
2: Ladies and gentlemen, as you know, we have something special down here at Birdland this evening. A recording for Blue Note Records.

0: de animales y es una película que tienen que ver porque les va a hacer cuestionarse sobre su familia, sobre su matrimonio, sobre su moral, su ética y sobre la fidelidad. 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
1: I don't know if I should call you Kerry because in my heart you're Olivia. My husband and I were obsessed with Scandal at the time.
2: Oh, thank you for watching Escándalo.
1: Exactly. But you know what? Animals made me think so much about my marriage, about me, about relationships, about honesty, about
2: fidelity,
1: family,
2: class.
1: So you explain why it makes you think about so many different things and where you stand ethically and morally in life in front of a crisis.
2: Yes, yes. Okay, so I love this film because it's really a thriller. It's like a fun, edge of your seat, popcorn, great Friday, Saturday night thriller, date night movie. But underneath all that fun and tension is this film that also asks some really poignant questions about what does it mean to be family to each other? What does it mean to be your real self? What does it cost to make a marriage work? What should the price be for maintaining your family? How important is the truth? All of these questions get stirred up, and more get stirred up in the film.
1: But also, you know what? Where is that fine line between being loyal to your spouse on no matter what issue, and being loyal to your values, to the truth, to your morals, your ethic, and between what's right, what's wrong, and where does this man in your life stand?
2: Yeah.
1: You know what I'm saying?
2: I do. I do. I mean, it's hard to talk about the film sometimes without giving too